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0: QMFM 99.5 with Ella Langley and Morgan Wallen. 5:05 is the time. We're about 10 minutes or so away from your chance to play Famous George's here on QMFM for a chance to win tickets for Boots in the Park in Albuquerque in May, which stars George Strait. So let me give you an example. We had yesterday a contestant, and she played and won, and all you got to do is get two out of the three right when we ask you at 5:15. Cricket, who was the first president of the United States?
1: George Washington.
0: There you have it. Answer three like that. Actually, just two out of the three like that. Famous George's, and you could be off to Albuquerque for Boots in the Park to see George Strait.
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1: 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With collisions that have been reported, Valencia near Camino de la Tierra, Valencia west of Camino de la Tierra, earlier crash there. And there are some eastbound slowdowns on Valencia as you approach Camino de la Tierra. More slowing westbound on Ahaway at Mission. Backups westbound Ajo approaching Kino and slowing on Aviation Parkway eastbound near Kino due to road work. And I'm Cricket with your QMFM traffic.
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1: All right, let's play Famous Georges. I'll give you a chance to go see George Strait, Boots in the Park in Albuquerque. Fun road trip to go see him along with the other artists playing the Boots in the Park next May. Ninth caller, you get to play Famous Georges for a chance to win. 520-369-5446. 520-369-KIIM. 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
1: All right, we're giving away tickets for George Strait in Albuquerque at Boots in the Park. We're going to play Famous Georges. Who's this?
2: Hello, this is Sean.
1: Hey, Sean, you want to play Famous Georges for a chance to win those tickets for Boots in the Park in Albuquerque?
2: Yeah, why not?
1: All right. Well, you got to get two out of three. The first one, heavyweight boxing champ who's named all his sons George.
2: That would be George Foreman.
1: It sure is. Seinfeld's best friend. He's obsessed with soup and can't keep a job.
2: That's going to be the George Costanza.
1: That's right. And the last one, he had a number one hit called The Chair.
2: George Strait.
1: That's right. You are today's winner for Famous Georges here at Kim FM. I got a pair of tickets for you to check out all 3 days of Boots in the Park in Albuquerque next May. Of course, George Strait is the big headliner. Congratulations.
2: That's awesome.
1: Congratulations. And that is how we play Famous Georges here at Kim FM. We'll give you another shot tomorrow afternoon at about 5:15.
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4: 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With some slowdowns on eastbound Aviation Parkway near Keno due to road work, we've got backups at Campbell and Broadway, southbound and westbound slowing. More slowdowns westbound Speedway Boulevard as you approach and pass Park Avenue. Also expect busy travel for Ahoy westbound at Mission Road. And a collision at Sandario and Avra Valley Road and Sandario. And I'm Cricket with your Kim FM traffic.
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1: Tomorrow, just like today, so we'll start out in the upper 70s, low 80s through the area. Might get to 99.5. Maybe not 100, though. Upper 90s again on Friday with the best chance of rain Friday and maybe Sunday through the first part of next week. So there's rain in the forecast. We've got our fingers crossed. We'll get a little monsoon action before the whole thing heads out of town. 97 now at Kim FM 99.5.

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0: 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About 20 minutes until 6 here on KIMFM. Big morning tomorrow morning. The CMA nominations will be announced by about 6 tomorrow morning. So first thing in the morning with Max, Shannon, and Porkchop. They'll have that info. Then later in the 6 o'clock hour, you can find out what the Disneyland Resort Song of the Day is. And in the 7 o'clock hour, you get a chance to win $700 with our 710 payoff question. So get here early tomorrow morning. KIMFM 99.5. Last look at the roads today. Here's Cricket.
1: We're working reported collisions. New crash at Alvernon and Ajo. Ajo Way in Alvernon. Some injuries involved. Also crash at River and LaCholla. LaCholla and River and clearing. Sandario and Avra Valley Road. Some slowing on eastbound Aviation Parkway near 22nd Street. Slowing at Broadway and Campbell. Westbound Speedway approaching Park Avenue for backups. And expect some slowdowns that are pretty usual for westbound Ajo Way approaching Mission Road. And I'm Cricket with your KIMFM traffic.
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Well, we're up to $700 in the jackpot for the 710 payoff question. That's a reason to wake up tomorrow morning with Max, Shannon, and Porkchop from Heaps Federal Credit Union and KIMM FM 99.5.

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1: 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Barbara is the hero of her family today. She scored today's Disneyland Resort Song of the Day. Goes in the grand prize draw, too. Another shot tomorrow morning. Kim FM 99.5. You told me.

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0: 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We've got new music from Coe Wetzel, who's going to be here for Boots in the Park in a couple of weeks, along with Ella Langley. This is Jaded.
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2: What's up, y'all? I'm Coe Wetzel with my new song with Ella Langley, Jaded. It's Your Music Plus.
1: Cole Wetzel on his time playing college football as a Tarleton Texan.
2: My time as a Tarleton Texan was very short-lived. My first year I played ball, got hurt, obviously decided to stick around for another year. Music started to happen. I was spending more time in bars and at parties than going to class. And so, like I said, it was very short-lived, but I'll always be a Tarleton Texan.

0: That was Co Wetzel featuring Ella Langley with Jaded. It's Your Music Plus, sponsored by Gusto.
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And yes, we got more chances when you wait at George Straits in Albuquerque at Boots in the Park. 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

0: Small Town Boy and Dawson Lynch, who's got brand new music coming out and is going to be on the show with us this Friday. He's talking right here about his responsibility to not let his fans down.
1: I think that's what keeps us grinding and the journey so much fun is every crowd's different. Music's really cool. 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At least most times. 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So that's what's fun. It's kind of a guaranteed win playing shows. And my responsibility now is just not to let my fans down.
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Hudson Westbrook's got a new album called Made You Look coming out in November, and a lot of us are really excited that he keeps releasing new music from it, the Joker being the most recent one. Just got a request for this. Here's Painted You Pretty.

TikTok, Instagram, Facebook, you know how to find us with Bev Rainey. We've got Dustin Lynch on the show coming up this Friday. Always video that we post of every single person in the studio. Check it out. Here's John Morgan with Kid Myself.

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1: Alan Jackson's final show has officially made history. It's now the highest grossing concert of all time. His farewell at Nissan Stadium pulled in $34.7 million in a single night. More than 56,000 fans packed the place, and the average ticket price, about $619, also set a new record. Eric Church is teasing something big. He dropped a short clip on social media with behind-the-scenes stage footage and the date Thursday, September 10th, over his song, On the Road. And George Strait is adding another honor to his legendary career. He'll receive the Nashville Songwriters Hall of Fame's Rare Career Maker Award on October 26th, only the second artist to ever earn it. George has recorded 264 songs written or co-written by Hall of Fame members, helping more than 40 songwriters reach induction. He calls the award an honor, saying he's been lucky to work with so many great writers. That's your Country Nights Live news update. I'm Bev Rainey.
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0: You know, our kids grow up and they head out of town to start their own fresh lives here in the United States. First time Luke Bryan got a chance to hear this. Dylan Scott let him hear it. By the end of it, he was like, oh, that makes me think of my son, Beau. Here's Dylan Scott's latest, Dear Big City.
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1: 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It's Preston and Chris from Locash.

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1: 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And when she passed away, he made a rug out of her. And then when he passed away, I inherited her because I loved this rug. I was always obsessed with it. And he told my mom he wanted me to have it. So it's one of my favorite things in the whole house.
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0: Hey, Beth, this is Hugh from Santa Fe, New Mexico. Just want to see, get a Lainey Wilson song going. If you can hook me up, I sure appreciate you.
1: I'd be happy to hook you up. Thank you so much. It's Phone Keys Ball at Country Nights Live.

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I'm always just blown away by how talented of a songwriter that Hardy is. Like, every other person I have had on the show with me recently has brought Hardy's name up, saying, oh yeah, Hardy wrote that one. Here he is with Eric Church, Morgan Wallen, and Tim McGraw. It's MacArthur. My name

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1: Hi, my name is Lee. I'm calling up the Method. And could you play Dirt on My Boots by John Party?
0: Great song. Where are you calling in from?
1: Memphis, Tennessee.
0: Oh, Memphis, Tennessee. Gotcha. So Dirt on My Boots, John Party it is, sir.
1: Thank you.

0: Medicine and Megan Maroney, who, by the way, she's got a dog named Boots, and the story behind the full name of Boots is hysterical.
1: I felt like I needed to see her to be able to name her. Oh, it's like a child. And I was in between Boots or Lorraine because of my song Waiting on the Rain. It sounds like I say Lorraine. So when I saw that her back feet were white, like my cowgirl boots on stage, I was like, oh, she just looks like a Boots. Yeah. And then her middle name is With a Fur.
2: Okay.
1: So it's like Boots with a Fur, but it sounds like distinguished, like Boots with a Fur.
0: Nice.
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He's written for Chris Stapleton, even Darius Rucker. I love to see him putting music on the radio right now. 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

0: Carry on, Kenny Chesney, who's got brand new music heading our way and is going to be on the show soon with a great story, by the way, on his first song that he wrote for a girl in college. Yeah, he got rejected.
1: I was in college.
2: There was this hot girl sitting beside me. I was trying to persuade her all semester to pay attention to me on any level. I said, I'm going to write her a song. But I made the mistake of taking it to her on a Thursday, and I slid it over to her, and then I realized that I had to wait Friday, Saturday, Sunday, and Monday, and then go back to that class on a Tuesday to get any kind of response. All of a sudden, it's Tuesday. And I walk into class, and I sit down, and I realize that girl is sitting as far back in the back corner from me as she possibly could.
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Riley Green's going to be dropping a brand new album on the 18th. Watch out, y'all. He's putting some teasers up on socials, too. Here's Think As You Drunk on Country 95.

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My heart goes out to John Party right now. It looks like he is truly going through those emotions after your marriage ends. A lot of us have been there. He says he's feeling a little defeated right now. Hugs and love to you, John. Here's Boots Off.

0: So what's the one song that Jason Aldean really regrets having passed on?
1: The one that always kind of stands out to me was Drunk on You that Luke Bryan ended up cutting and was a big hit for him. And the reason we passed on it was we were pretty much done with the record. I mean, we literally were looking for like one specific kind of song to finish the album out. And so I was kind of in the mindset of like, we had everything else covered. We were just listening for, you know, this one thing, like a big tempo thing or whatever that we needed. And so I heard it. I remember liking the song, but we didn't need it. And then Luke, he came over and played me songs off his record, and that was one of them, and I was like, ugh.
0: From his new album, Songs About Us, here's Jason Aldean's Don't Tell on Me. This is Country Nights Live. Thanks for hanging with us.

0: Love that new one from Corey Kent. It's called Empty Words. This is Country Nights Live. He is an amazing songwriter.
1: When I moved to Tennessee, you know, when I got my publishing deal, it was after kind of hitting pause on an artist career a little bit. I've been offered a record deal at a great record label, but it just wasn't quite right. My vision for it was like Eagles-ish, and they're very successful people that like their opinions are very valid, but they had a different opinion on what the music should be, and it was more radio-friendly and more in that like Rascal Flatts lane. And that stuff's great. I mean, I grew up listening to that stuff, but that's not in my wheelhouse. That's not like what I do well or where I think my strong suit is. So I kind of respectfully said, that's not the deal for me. And then I ended up with this publishing deal, and I kind of said, I'm going to focus on being a great songwriter and writing songs for other people. The crazy part is like, I never got a Nashville cut by any artist, but I was getting Texas cuts. And they were working down there. I would go see William Clark Green play a sold out show, and they're screaming the song that we wrote.
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swing on by our socials, Facebook, Instagram, TikTok. You know the drill. We're posting fun stuff up there for you right now. Here's Hardy, Eric Church, Morgan Wallen, and Tim McGraw. It's MacArthur.

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1: Alan Jackson's final show has officially made history. It's now the highest grossing concert of all time. His farewell at Nissan Stadium pulled in $34.7 million in a single night. More than 56,000 fans packed the place, and the average ticket price, about $619, also set a new record. Eric Church is teasing something big. He dropped a short clip on social media with behind-the-scenes stage footage and the date Thursday, September 10th, over his song On the Road. And George Strait is adding another honor to his legendary career. He'll receive the Nashville Songwriters Hall of Fame's Rare Career Maker Award on October 26th, only the second artist to ever earn it. George has recorded 264 songs written or co-written by Hall of Fame members, helping more than 40 songwriters reach induction. He calls the award an honor, saying he's been lucky to work with so many great writers. That's your Country Nights Live news update. I'm Bev Rainey.
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Here's Luke Holmes and Be By You. 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

0: Say so. Say so, Dan and Shay, and them talking a little about that one.
1: There's been times in our career where, you know, it hasn't always been like that. We've had a lot of special songs that are truly personal to us. And we've had a lot of songs that, you know, I didn't necessarily connect with personally, and that's okay too. But I think there's something different when you have a song that has a message like this that you feel like, man, I can't wait to get this out to the people. And, you know, we kind of had that with Bigger Houses. I always felt that way on stage singing that song because I knew it was a message that people needed to hear and we needed to hear first and foremost. And I feel that way about Say So as well. This was a message that all of us need to hear and us first, really.
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Dustin Lynch hanging with us on the show coming up on Friday. Next Friday, it's Luke Bryan. I'll see you tomorrow at 7. Here's Zach Topp in South of Sanity. Playing.

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Good morning, good evening, whatever time of day it is for you. Always happy that you are here. My name is Justin. This is the Overnight Ride, and football is back. All is right in the world. I just wish it wasn't 95 degrees outside, because I am going to sweat in my jersey. Just feels wrong that football's back, and it's not 65.

0: If you are listening to me right now on 47 stations across America, chances are you heard your morning show yesterday morning. It's been brought to my attention that most of the morning shows read an article that comes up every single year, an article that I have to defend myself on that has to do with the NFL, the National Football League, and its fans. Every single year this comes up and I have to get on the air and defend myself, defend my people, and I will do that right now. Top five rudest NFL fan bases. Number five, the Pittsburgh Steelers. Number four, the New England Patriots. Number three, the Dallas Cowboys. Number two, the Las Vegas Raiders. And number one, as I wear an Eagles hat and an Eagles shirt right now, is the greatest team of all time, the Philadelphia Eagles. And every year,
1: oh, they do this, they do that, they hate people,
0: they throw snowballs at Santa Claus. Do you know the year that Eagles fans threw snowballs at Santa Claus? I do. I bet everybody talking smack did it. 1968. We weren't even on the moon then in 1968. What else happened in 1968? Huh? The Beatles released Hey Jude. The Big Mac was introduced. I believe if you have lived a life where the Big Mac has always existed, you have no right to talk smack about the Philadelphia Eagles. Defend myself every year. I will defend most of my people. Some of them are, you know, outliers. And you know who you are. So bring that. You're probably hearing this right before the morning show. Talk smack on the Eagles. Call them up. Defend my honor. Go Birds.
2: 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The overnight ride will be right back.
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This

or a family emergency back home. Our thoughts and prayers are with him. Hope everything is fine. Hope he gets back out on the road soon. It's Coe Wetzel, Ella Langley, Jaded on the Overnight Ride.

Shane Proffitt, preparing for his wedding, is now receiving gifts from their wedding registry with his fiancée, Chloe. They got two of those $400 soft Lola blankets, and he just sat on one of them with a sweaty butt. I feel like that's the most appropriate way to say on the air. Shane Proffitt and Long Live Country.

0: Chris Young, I didn't come here to leave on the overnight ride. Known Dallas Cowboys fan, my arch nemesis, is that how you say it? As an Eagles fan, I guess we're keeping it all NFL this hour. Every time I see him, we do talk smack. But the one time we were talking smack, and then he confused me with a question. I couldn't defend myself because he just hit me with it out of nowhere. He said, is the ocean soup? And it broke my brain. The one Cowboys fan that dismantled me.
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0: I do love how Dan and Shay are leaning into the joke of people asking them, hey, you're going out on tour. Are you going to play tequila? Of course they are. They showed up at Megan Roney's show 2 weeks ago to play tequila. It's going to be there. Here's Say So on the Overnight Ride.
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My name is Justin. 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As always, you can catch me on Instagram, Justin Off Air. 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
0: Only in the Auto Mall.

My name is Justin. This is The Overnight Ride. Always find me on Instagram, Justin Off Air. I have received the weirdest set of instructions in an email of all time. I have no idea what's going on. We will have to decipher this together. Coming up after Thomas Rhett and after Flatland Cavalry. It's never coming back on The Overnight Ride.

0: If I am not here on October 6th, I have torn my ACL again. My name's Justin. This is the Overnight Ride. Why do I say that? I will be flying to Toronto to my friend's wedding the weekend of October 4th. International trip. I was like, I don't really want to go, but he's shown up for everything in my life. I will show up for everything in his life. Now, this is a different kind of wedding. It is a Bengali wedding. We have to wear different clothing. We're going to eat different food. I was aware of all of this. About a week ago, he texts me and the other groomsmen, and he says, hey, we have to learn a dance. Now, after a couple drinks, I feel like I can dance. I took one semester of dance in college because I thought it would be fun. It was the hardest thing I've ever done. I've never sweat more in my life. And the problem is all of my friends are back home outside of Philadelphia rehearsing together. I am in Nashville, Tennessee, have not seen the dance, have not rehearsed with them. I'm going to have to learn it 20 minutes before we do this thing. So I said, guys, you got to help me out. You got to film it. And they said, well, we're not comfortable with filming it yet. I said, please write out instructions. This is how two accountants, one financial manager, and one nuclear engineer mapped out the dance that I have to learn for this wedding. No one has dance experience except me, which I find is weird. Here's what some of the moves are called. I don't think these are official names. These are what they came up with. Scrambled eggs. What are we doing with scrambled eggs? Then it says right, left, right, left. Then two low eggs and two high eggs. What are we doing with eggs? Belly smack. Okay, that's self-explanatory. Raise the roof to throw the dice. Okay. And then we get in, like, getting deep to some stuff here. The goose, and you have to do it 16 times. What does that mean? What does doing the goose mean? Stuff the bag. Brush it off. Shadow box. This is laid out on an Excel sheet. At least the financial advisor, the banker, and the engineer are organized. This is going to go terribly. I'm going to tear my ACL.
1: 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You're on the Overnight Ride. Participate in the show anytime at 615-737-1033.
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I described the dance moves I have to learn a couple minutes ago for my buddy's wedding. As I'm going through this, it says kick steps and drag. What are we dragging across the dance floor? My lifeless body after my knees give out? I'm so scared of this dance. Excited for the wedding. The dance, not so much. You told me.

My name is Justin. This is The Overnight Ride. Stella Lefty dropped her debut album, announced the tour, and it immediately sold out. Here's Boston on The Overnight Ride. On a

0: let's get together and recklessly speculate. It's our favorite thing to do here on the show. My name's Justin. It's the Overnight Ride. About 2 weeks ago, Florida Georgia Line sends out a text to the fan club. Where do you want us to play? About 2 days ago, they changed their profile pic on Instagram. Now, not a huge deal, right? No, massive deal. People started freaking out because it's Tyler Hubbard and Brian Kelly together, a couple seats apart, in stadium seats. Because you can tell arena seats are arena seats. You can tell stadium seats are stadium seats. You just know when you look at them. These look padded. They were blue. And the speculation now is the Florida Georgia Line tour in 2027, which is definitely happening, going to be in stadiums? I think that picture is giving it away.
1: We're here for you. Second and third shifters, we are here for you. More of the Overnight Ride is next.
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Luke Bryan performed live before the Seahawks and Patriots game that wrapped up a couple hours ago. Now, if one of those two teams wins the Super Bowl this year, every team's going to be scrambling for Luke Bryan to perform before their game next year. The superstitions are there. The teams won't admit it, but they're there. Enough.

Lauren Elena has a brand new album, Stages, out. And the first track on the album, her and her brother sing a duet together. The other night, her brother got on stage with her. Did such a good job, people asked for his autograph. It's pretty cool. Lauren Elena, Chase Matthew, All My Exes on the Overnight Ride. Another

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15 days away. Brand new album from Corey Kent, Heartland Rock and Roll, just a couple hours ago. Got to hear a few more off the album. This is the one. He said it's going to be the one. This is the one. Right now, it's Empty Words.

0: Day number two of Who Is Eating This? My name is Justin. This is the Overnight Ride. NFL is back, which means all the weird food is coming out at all of these stadiums. Like I said yesterday, you pay all this money to go to the game, you eat one of these, you're probably going to spend a lot of time in the bathroom. That's why you strategically buy seats that are on the end of the row. Let's go through some that have just been released. My Philadelphia Eagles have the Tush Push Tater, deep fried potato topped with a fried chicken cutlet, mac and cheese, and hot honey jam. That's 25 minutes in a gross bathroom at the stadium. Cincinnati, the Houdet sausage, a 24-inch barbecue cheddar pork sausage. All right, we got our first two-footer pork product. The Steelers, black and gold chicken waffle sandwich. The waffles are black and gold. And since it's Pittsburgh, sweet potato fries, coleslaw on top of the fried chicken. It is massive. All right, Beast in a Blanket will be in Denver. Another two-foot hot dog is combined with burnt ends, cheddar, and goat cheese, weaved inside a puff pastry. You know what this kind of looks like? The chicken bake at Costco. The Browns get three mini all-beef hot dogs covered in buffalo chicken dip. The next one is with spaghetti and meatballs, and then a brisket dog. What are we? This is okay. We'll move on to a burger for the Chiefs, the Lava Burger. Cheese stuffed burger with bacon, tomato, chives, and a jalapeno popper. Now, most of these are going to wind up in the bathroom. The Lava Burger, third degree burns. I am noticing a trend here. A lot of NFL teams this season, custom made pork products. 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
12: A Better Life with Dr. Sanjay Gupta.
13: Could the way you think about getting older actually change how you age? Sounds far-fetched, but stay with me here. Yale researcher named Becca Levy found that people who hold positive views about aging live on average 7.5 years longer than those who don't. 7.5 years. That's a bigger impact than quitting smoking. Now, believing it alone isn't magic. As author Nir Eyal puts it in his new book, Beyond Belief, your beliefs become your biology by way of behavior. In other words, if you believe you can grow and get stronger at any age, you are then more likely to eat right, to exercise, and keep learning, and your body reaps those rewards. So the next time you catch yourself saying, I'm too old for this, knock it off. The story you tell yourself and the actions that follow, those things matter far more than you think. I'm Dr. Sanjay Gupta, helping you live a better life.
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Sorry, Vikings fans, I missed this one. The Raid Burger, double bacon cheeseburger with buffalo cheese curds and an onion ring on it. Out of all the NFL food we've covered the last 2 days, that one's the most normal one. You're still going to spend a lot of time in the bathroom. I'm Justin, it's the Overnight Ride. Lee Bryce and Hard to Love. I am.

I know it can't be a national holiday, but in my house, it feels like a national holiday. Kenny Day. When Kenny comes to town on tour. I hope we get a Kenny Day this summer is what I'm saying. 2 years at the Sphere. I feel like we deserve it. It's Kenny Chesney, Carry On the Overnight Ride.

Ian Munsick has revealed his favorite cereal. Why is that important? It's good that it's not just plain Cheerios, because they shouldn't be your favorite cereal. His is Honey-O's. A sigh of relief. Ian Munsick, Love is Blind, on the Overnight Ride. You told me, baby, take me home.

0: CMA Award nominations come out in just a couple hours. My name's Justin. It's the overnight ride. Usually I'll predict stuff like after the nominations come out. No, I'm popping one in there. Album of the year, Parker McCollum sweeping both. ACMs, one album of the year, CMA Awards. I think he's doing it again. It is criminally underrated. And we all know that. We've talked about it on the show. Put it in as a lock. But if it's not on there, forget about this entire break.
1: 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The Overnight Ride. Live from Nashville and heard across America. We'll be right back.
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Hardy, Eric Church, Morgan Wallen, Tim McGraw. That's MacArthur on the Overnight Rye. New music on the way from Hardy. Says it's his best yet, which makes me very excited. Right now, Tyler Hubbard and Land. Land.

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Pumpkin beer. One of my favorite things about the upcoming fall season. I've been told about making your pumpkin beer spicy. Shot a fireball floating on top. You may wind up like Randy Housen. It's back in the bottle on the overnight ride. I got three.

0: From Justin Franiak to Justin Homemaker. My name's Justin. This is the Overnight Ride. Now, I'm no Martha Stewart. I'm no Chip and Joanna Gaines. But I know how to make stuff smell good. I have to, because I'm severely superstitious, especially when it comes to the NFL season. Now, I started this tradition years ago, and I actually looked back in my pictures to see when I bought my black Jason Kelce Philadelphia Eagles jersey, and I bought it in 2017. So we are rapidly approaching 10 years of wearing the same jersey every single Sunday or whenever the Eagles play as a superstition. Now, here's the thing. If they win, the jersey does not get washed. And they've been pretty successful my adult life. Two Super Bowls wins in there and been to three Super Bowls. So not a lot of washing. Here's where the Homemaker comes in. I have developed ways to make it not smell. The freezer trick does work, which I learned from, if you want to wear the same pair of jeans multiple days in a row, throw them in the freezer, the smell goes away. So that's tip number one. Number two, just a good air dry. Throw it out in the fresh air. Your superstitious jersey or whatever clothes you want to make smell good will smell good. Number three, they sell this orange scented spray at Target that is meant for furniture. You can use it on your favorite NFL jersey. So if you're superstitious, you don't want to stink, there are three solutions for you for this upcoming NFL season.
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have a whole album in my phone of things Parker McCollum has told us on social media. My name's Justin, and this is The Overnight Ride. I love this one. Something to ponder from the mind of Parker. YouTubers be like, wake up at 4 a.m. and run. That's alpha. No, it's not. Look at apex predators. They're lazy. Bears hibernate. Lions sleep all day. You know who wakes up at 4 a.m. and runs? Squirrels. You know, don't be a squirrel. Parker McCollum, killing me on The Overnight Ride.

Shaboozey has kicked off his brand new tour. This thing looks like a Broadway show. Now, he does want people to dress up in outlaw outfits when they come. Just be aware, leather will make you sweat more. It's Cowgirl on the Overnight Ride.

0: Shout out to everybody listening in Utah. Garth Brooks is coming. My name's Justin. This is The Overnight Ride. Tickets for this thing going to go on sale September 18th. He's doing this Blame It All My Roots tour. We'll be at the Delta Center October 9th and 10th. But he's announcing the dates as he goes. So if you don't see your town, city on Garth's schedule yet, do not worry. Now, no information if he's going to be doing Yukon Jack shows like he did last week where he just popped up mysteriously. If he does in your town, though, I think he's going to use a different name.
1: The Overnight Ride. Third shifters, those that drive the big rigs, and all of you that just can't sleep. The Overnight Ride will be right back.
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The record's called The Day I Hang It Up. It will be out October 2nd with Gavin Adcock. He'll be on the show in just a couple weeks to talk about it. Here's Wannabe on the Overnight Ride.

The Machine. It seems like every single Friday, Hudson Westbrook's like, here's a song. Here's another song. We'll get all the songs in one package. November 6th, the new album, Made You Look. It's House again on the Overnight Ride.

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0: I'll be honest with you. I don't know when Girl Scout cookie season starts, when it ends, but I know I'll be eating these ones. My name's Justin. This is the Overnight Ride. Two new treats coming for 2027. Number one are Sparkables, which I do like. Crunchy oatmeal cookies, chocolate chips, and sprinkles. 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So if you got a food allergy, you'll be able to enjoy the greatest treat of all time, a Girl Scout cookie. Number two on the list, Patch Pals. Soft-baked, blueberry muffin-flavored dog treats for your dogs. The Girl Scouts are breaking into the pet market. I'm going to try them, right? If it's good enough for the dog, it's good enough for me. And I've tasted dog treats before. I was at this one place in Myrtle Beach, and the guy said, that dog treat tastes like chicken parm. So I ate it. Didn't taste like chicken parm. Didn't trust that guy. I trust the Girl Scouts. I trust that the treats for the dogs are going to taste like blueberry muffins. But the jealousy came out in me because there's no blueberry muffin cookie for humans. So I'll be trying it. We'll see how it goes. If you're selling them, hit me up. I'll buy the dog ones.
1: 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The Overnight Ride will be right back.
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New nickname has dropped for Russell Dickerson. This one really good. My name's Justin. This is The Overnight Ride. Has created multiple alter egos. He's making new music. He goes by RD for short. Chef Boyardee. 10 out of 10. Here's Worth Your Wild.

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This is the Overnight Ride. As always, you can find me on Instagram, Justin Off Air. 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Luke Combs in Sleepless in a Hotel Room.

0: Now I guess we have an official declaration of the Song of the Summer. I'm Justin. It's the Overnight Ride. Billboard released their Songs of the Summer. We all knew it was Choosin' Texas. We all wanted it to be Choosin' Texas, but people were in denial. It's Choosin' Texas. Country songs on the list. Number 7, I Can't Love You Anymore, Ella Langley and Morgan Wallen. Number 6, Boston by Stella Lefty. Number 3, Be Her, Ella Langley. Number 2, I Knew It, I Knew You by Taylor Swift. And number 1, Choosin' Texas. Out of the 10 songs of the summer, Ella Langley is on 3 of them, which is insane.
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Lauren Elena was on the Great American Sandwich Show, and she made a very underrated, often disrespected sandwich, the egg salad sandwich, which I do love. Her secret, ready for this? Bakes her own bread, making it difficult for all of us. It's Lauren Elena, Chase Matthew, all my exes on the overnight ride. Another

0: So Cody Johnson has his brand new album, Banks of the Trinity. Brothers Osborne are on that album. Then Brothers Osborne said, we got a new album, Watertown, out in a couple months. Cody Johnson's going to be on that. Thank you. We deserve this. It's Kojo Horseback on the Overnight Ride.
1: He's a ranch hand in a pinch, man. Hotter than the red on the cattle brand. Because she's a gold digger with a quick trigger. A cast iron skillet swinging lid flipper. Now he's a double wide on the county line.

horseback. Now he's a buckskin, 15 hands, five-time team rope champion. She never liked him, she don't need him.

Your passport to family magic at the Disneyland Resort starts with us. 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

0: 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Hey, that was yesterday's Disney Resort Song of the Day, wasn't it?
1: It was.
0: Mud on the Tires from Brad Paisley.
2: Uh-huh.
0: Whoa. So, that's not going to help you today, though.
3: 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We'll let you know 6:40, 7:40, and 8:40 what the song is and what hour it plays.

0: KMFM 99.5. That song is just killing it. Yep. 21 weeks now at number one. And that's on not just the country chart. That's on all the charts. That's the, is that right?
1: Billboard Hot 100.
0: The Billboard Hot 100.
1: Yeah. It hasn't been number one on the country chart that long at all.
0: No, no. But
1: the Billboard Hot 100, it's tied. Well, it's almost tied with Mariah Carey's All I Want for Christmas Is You. If it stays one more week, it ties that. If it does 2 weeks, it's the all-time leader.
0: Yeah, and that's Mariah Carey's song, obviously, at Christmas time, it goes to number one again pretty much every year.
1: Yes.
0: So that's why that's there, buddy. You take the holiday music out of it, and
1: Ella Langley's the she's the
0: boss.
1: One.
0: Yeah, she's the boss.
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1: Have you guys seen the video that is going viral from a supermarket manager in Puerto Rico, Luis Cruz?
0: No. Oh, is that the one where he jumps into the street?
1: Leapt into action. This kid gets loose from its mom, runs out of the supermarket. You see the mom run. She trips and falls. He sees. He runs into the road and snatches this kid up right before. I mean, it is 1 second away from getting hit by a silver van.
0: Oh, yeah.
1: He saved that kid's life. He has been named Supermarket Manager of the Year.
0: Well, hello.
1: And they awarded him 20,000 pesos, I believe it was, euros, something. Yeah. It comes out to about 1,100 bucks.
0: Whatever the Puerto Rican currency is.
1: Yes.
0: Nice.
1: And he was just like, I just saw it. I just slept. I mean,
0: he has kids, I guess. And yes. It was like, you know, it was a just reaction.
1: Yeah.
0: Yeah, good
1: it's
0: for him.
1: It's amazing.
0: Yeah, it's a crazy video. Chopper.
2: Yep, good news for Riley Green fans. If you're up late tonight, watch the Jimmy Fallon show, The Tonight Show with Jimmy Fallon, 10:35 on KBOA. Riley Green will be performing.
0: Okay.
2: Check it out.
0: All righty. I like it. So people throw the furniture away occasionally. Mm-hmm. In this case, they threw the cat out with the couch.
1: Uh-oh. Nope. Those little kitties.
0: Yeah, they get in there, you don't know. So little Mike, 8-year-old Washington, D.C. domestic short hair, back home after he was accidentally tossed with an old couch. Mike had been a part of Neil Augustine's family for more than 6 years. He failed to come home for dinner. They searched for him, searched the neighborhood for the next couple of days. Then they realized he might have climbed inside one of the three couches the family had thrown out.
1: Oh, my God.
0: The couch
1: goodness.
0: Had been taken to a landfill. Heavy equipment operator spotted Mike trapped on a ledge in the trash pit. Landfill workers placed a loader bucket under the ledge, encouraged Mike to climb in. It took him 10 minutes to get the cat down. He later escaped through a tunnel into a storage room, but animal control eventually caught up with him and took him back to a nearby shelter where he was reunited with his family.
1: Wow.
0: A crazy adventure. Know. That cat's going to be telling that story for the rest of his eight lives. Yep. And that's good news.
3: Hi, I'm Brandon Rathke. If you're looking for an experience...
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1: A 40 HP Johnson on a flat bottom metal boat. 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

0: KMFM 99.5, Max Shannon, Pork Chop. So Riley Green is doing a split residency in Las Vegas at Resort Worlds coming in December. So we have teamed up with his people to give four grand prize winners a chance to fly up and see him. Right, mm-hmm. We got tickets for the show, we got round trip air, we got hotel accommodations.
1: And we give you four national keywords a day, and you can enter all four every day.
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0: George Strait's Troubadour, KMFM 99.5. Chopper, saw a story where your boy Ric Flair is in a little trouble. Well, he's not in trouble, but he's fired up.
1: Uh-oh.
0: Somebody else is going to be in trouble because Nature Boy is not having it. He says he was scammed by a digital talent agency because they tricked him into signing away the rights to his image and likeness.
1: Ooh.
0: He says he was promised a six-figure monthly revenue stream, and that never happened. His complaint states, the Nature Boy is not finished. The case has just begun.
2: Wow. Well, it sounds like he definitely has a case. He's missing out on some cashish.
0: Yeah, seriously. Yeah, you would think he, you know, his name and likeness. You got college kids making a bunch of money with that.
1: You don't want to be messing with the, you know, private jet flying, Rolex wearing Ric Flair.
0: No.
1: No.
0: Woo! Bad idea.
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1: Good morning. I'm News 4 Tucson's Andrew Capasso with your KMFM continuing morning news. We know what's next for the two men accused of killing Tucson police recruit Carlos Ramirez. Alex Barnett and Santiago Rodriguez are scheduled to be back in court next month. That after a judge enters not guilty pleas on their behalf. The two suspects appearing virtually for their arraignment, both men looking at a list of charges, including first-degree murder. Tucson police say Samuel Stengel V in the hospital and will face charges for the death of his dad and hurting several other people. The 911 call at a home near Tenque Verde and Sabino Canyon. Police say they found the victim, 58-year-old Samuel Stengel IV, dead under a car. Among the injured, a 94-year-old. Police say the suspect will face a first-degree murder and domestic violence charge once he's out of the hospital. And today in Tucson, the city hosting a job fair to help people getting a fresh start out of the legal system. It's this afternoon at the Tucson Convention Center. The resource fair starts at noon, the job fair from 1 to 4. Organizers say there'll be dozens of companies there ready to hire. Parking is free in Lot B off Granada. I'm Andrew Capasso with your KMFM continuing morning news.
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9: 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Bugs belly up with science. We have police activity near Campbell and Fort Lowell. Campbell and Fort Lowell, just a heads up, you may see some activity in the area. I'm Shannon. That's your traffic on KMFM.
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0: KMFM 99.5, Max Shannon, Porkchop. So, big NFL game last night. Season now officially underway. Is everybody in the mood for football now?
1: Oh, yeah.
0: Yeah.
1: Was
0: it
1: 13-10? What was it?
0: 13-10, yeah. 13-10 Seattle. Yeah. Right. Thanks to a last-minute interception in the end zone. Patriots going for the win. A little too much pressure from the Seattle defense. A bad throw. Picked off in the end zone. Game.
2: And Seattle's first quarterback game. Went down five plays into the game.
0: Yeah, five or six plays into the game.
1: What?
0: Yeah.
2: Sam Darnold.
1: Oh.
2: Is he in our fantasy team, Shin?
1: I have Seattle go all the way.
2: Oh.
0: Whoopsie. Well,
2: it's a little early. We're not sure.
0: Yeah, I don't know how long he's going to be out for. Yeah. Was it knee, right?
2: Yeah.
1: What? Oh. Off the air, you got bad news. On the air, you got bad news. Dang it. And for anyone, it's just for money. It's not, I don't have an allegiance to Seattle.
0: No, this is business. It's all business.
1: Yes,
0: now.
1: Business.
0: Business. Business took a hit this morning.
1: Yeah. And then tonight, another game, right? Isn't whoever's playing tonight in Australia?
0: Yeah, it's on Netflix tonight.
2: Yeah,
0: Niners and Rams.
2: Yeah.
0: Niners and Rams.
1: Oh, it's Netflix?
0: Yeah.
2: 5:35.
0: Yeah. Weird. Netflix in on the NFL action now.
1: Yeah. Oh, they were last at Christmas or Thanksgiving. Remember, one of the games was on Netflix.
0: Yeah, that's one of the things that's got people a little bit worked up is that now you got to have all these different pay services to see some of the games.
1: Right, and that ticket, if you already have
0: Sunday
1: YouTube TV, if you already have YouTube TV, then you can get the subscription. But if you had it before, you have to pay the full rate. If you're a new user, you get it for less. So it's like $240, but with taxes, $260. So it's $480 if you've had it before.
0: Yeah.
1: How do you do that to your customers? Oops.
0: She's fired
1: I'm
0: up.
1: All worked
0: She's
1: up.
0: Waving cups. Her hands around.
2: She's throwing coffee cups.
1: Oh, my goodness. Sorry.
2: How do you do that to your customers? That's,
1: because they're already loyal to you, and then you make them pay the full rate any other year, and new users get half off.
0: Mm.
1: It's crazy. And also, I've been doing research
2: here we
1: on
2: go.
1: This. If you have all major 8 streaming services with the commercials, I think it is, it costs you $151 a month to have all 8 streaming services.
0: All 8?
1: Yes, the 8 majors.
0: Okay.
1: So I'm assuming that's Paramount, Amazon, Netflix, Peacock.
2: Hulu.
1: Apple, Hulu.
0: Disney.
1: Mm-hmm. I don't know who that other 8th one is. But
0: yeah. Well, with Disney, you get Hulu, too.
1: That is true. So we're missing one.
0: Yeah. That's a lot, though.
1: Yes.
0: That's on top of your whatever your... That's if you're not connected to cable at all.
1: Right.
0: Right.
1: And that doesn't include your $240 plus taxes, $260.64 for the NFL Sunday ticket.
0: That's a lot of numbers, Shannon. That's too many numbers.
1: Now you know I'm all riled up over here.
2: No kidding.
1: Yeah. Sweating.
0: Well, but your weekends, that's family time for you and your mom, right?
1: Yes. I mean, yes.
0: So that's
1: our
0: something,
1: deal. So.
0: Yeah, that's something that's part of the, that's just part of the factoring in of your equation of your family time.
1: And I think a lot of folks do that.
0: A lot of folks do that too.
1: Mm-hmm. We don't go out to bars. We don't do anything. Me and whatever friends are available that week always go to mom's.
0: Okay.
1: My stepfather not so happy when we're there early during the Bills game because we're a little loud, but we're working on it for this season. We already learned our lesson, and the first game is the first game on Sunday with the Bills, so we're not coming till like 12:47. And we promise to be quiet in the other room until it's over.
0: Fantasy. You talk about fantasy football right there. That is fantasy.
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5: 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And we did have that reported police activity in the area of Campbell and Fort Lowell. I'm Shannon. 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

0: 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It's time for some good news. 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Shannon.
1: Have you guys seen the video that is going viral from a supermarket manager in Puerto Rico, Luis Cruz?
0: Oh, is that the one where he jumps into the street?
1: Leapt into action. This kid gets loose from its mom, runs out of the supermarket. You see the mom run. She trips and falls. He sees. He runs into the road and snatches this kid up right before. I mean, it is 1 second away from getting hit by a silver van.
0: Oh, yeah.
1: He saved that kid's life. He has been named Supermarket Manager of the Year.
0: Well, hello.
1: And they awarded him $1,100.
0: Nice.
1: And he was just like, I just saw it. I just slept. I mean,
0: he has kids, I guess. And it was like, you know, it was a just reaction.
1: Yes.
0: Yeah, good
1: it's
0: for him.
1: It's amazing.
0: Yeah, it's a crazy video. Chopper.
2: Yep, good news for Riley Green fans. If you're up late tonight, watch the Jimmy Fallon show, The Tonight Show with Jimmy Fallon, 10:35 on KBOA. Riley Green will be performing.
0: Okay.
2: Check it out.
0: All righty. I like it. So people throw the furniture away occasionally. Mm-hmm. In this case, they threw the cat out with the couch.
1: Uh-oh. Nope. Those little kitties.
0: Yeah, they get in there. You don't know. So little Mike, 8-year-old Washington, D.C. domestic short hair back home after he was accidentally tossed with an old couch. Mike had been a part of Neil Augustine's family for more than 6 years. He failed to come home for dinner. They searched for him, searched the neighborhood for the next couple of days. Then they realized he might have climbed inside one of the three couches the family had thrown out.
1: Oh, my
0: God. The couch
1: goodness.
0: Had been taken to a landfill. Heavy equipment operator spotted Mike trapped on a ledge in the trash pit. Landfill workers placed a loader bucket under the ledge, encouraged Mike to climb in. Took him 10 minutes to get the cat down. He later escaped through a tunnel into a storage room, but animal control eventually caught up with him and took him back to a nearby shelter where he was reunited with his family.
1: Wow.
0: A crazy adventure. That cat's going to be telling that story for the rest of his eight lives. Yep. And that's good news.
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0: KMFM 99.5, Max Shannon Porkchop, Riley Green. Did Riley Green get a nomination?
1: Does not look.
2: Oh, I don't remember seeing
0: him. I'm not seeing
2: name.
0: Him.
1: Yeah, it does not look.
0: He's
1: like
0: not
1: him.
0: Male. He's not in the male vocal. CMA and nominations were announced this morning. So, and we'll get your Disneyland Song of the Day information here. Don't worry. We didn't forget. I don't. He did not.
1: Nope. I don't see any nominations for him.
2: No, me neither.
1: Nope.
0: Well, there's a little surprise.
2: Oh, no. Musical event of the year with Carly Pearce. If I don't leave, I'm going to stay.
0: Ah,
1: there you go. Yeah.
2: Which is how, wasn't that how he was nominated last year? Because he was with Ella Langley.
0: Nothing on his own, though, huh?
2: Nope.
0: Okay.
2: Not that I can tell.
0: All right. Well, stick around. We'll do some more of those nominations for you here in a second. Let's get your Disneyland Resort Song of the Day info, because I know you're waiting.
2: Mm-hmm.
0: Between 9 and 10. Between 9 and 10 this morning,
2: We are playing it. We get to play your Disneyland Resort Song of the Day, which is Florida Georgia Line Cruise.
0: Yeah, baby. Sometime between 9 and 10. When the song stops, you want to be the ninth caller. Ninth caller will grab 4 2-day, one park per day Disneyland Resort tickets and get qualified for the upgrade for the grand prize.
2: Yeah, 4 3-day, one park per day Disneyland Resort tickets and a 2-night stay at one of the Disneyland Resort hotels.
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2: Put it in your alerts.
0: Okay, so back to the CMA stuff. Male Vocalist of the Year, no Riley Green. Luke Combs, Cody Johnson, Chris Stapleton, Zach Topp, and Stephen Wilson Jr.
2: Mm-hmm.
1: Yeah, he had a song out. Yeah, he had a song out called Gary, and he writes a lot of stuff, and he's on a bunch of stuff for folks, those who don't know him.
0: Well,
2: good for Zach Topp for getting in there, male vocalist. I like that.
0: Yeah, good doesn't always get the job done, though, in these award shows, unfortunately, because there's a lot of other stuff that goes on behind the scenes.
2: Politics,
0: you betcha. Record label push, record label, how many employees the record label has, voting, that kind of stuff. Female Vocalist of the Year, Miranda Lambert, Ella Langley, Megan Maroney, Casey Musgraves, and Lainey Wilson.
2: Mm-hmm.
1: That's a great category.
2: That is a tough one because Ella, which is in Texas, has had the biggest song. But do people take that as Vocalist of the Year? Because Megan Maroney had her tour, that Cloud Nine, knocked it out of the park.
0: And Lainey Wilson.
2: Yes, for sure. And Casey Musgraves, who I wish we played more of. She is... so good.
0: Yes. She's very quirky and an industry favorite.
2: Mm-hmm.
0: People in the industry like her a lot.
2: Mm-hmm.
0: Okay. Well, that's
2: going to be tough. Entertainer of the Year, Ella Langley and Lainey Wilson are in Entertainer of the Year. So is Luke Combs, Cody Johnson, and Chris Stapleton.
0: Yep. Boy, the CMA loves Chris Stapleton.
2: They do.
0: Yeah.
2: And Lainey Wilson is hosting, and it's in November.
0: Yeah.
2: I can't wait to see it. I love these shows.
1: Wednesday, November 18th.
2: Yeah.
0: Okay. Well, there you go. 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So, stick around. Think about the things in your life that actually...
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0: 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Comedy clip time. Who is this, Chop?
1: Yeah, I found this comedian on YouTube. Her name is Sarah Tiana. She's talking about the difference between a young lady who becomes a mom and an older lady who becomes a mom. So you got a little differences worked out here.
0: All right. Check her out.
2: I used to really look down on those girls in high school. I did. I was like, what a bunch of idiots having babies at 16. And then I had a baby at 42. And that was wrong. You know, that is the opposite of what you should do. You should definitely have children when you're a child. That is a great time. Because that's when you have the energy to chase them around. When you're an old mom like me, you have to invent other games to play with your kid. Like, why don't you jump over mommy's legs while they're on this ottoman? It's a lot. He just turned 6. I just turned 48. It's a lot. Like, how dare people ask me if I'm going to have another one? I don't even want this one. I love him. But when you tell people, you go, you know, I'm 48, I think that ship has sailed. They go, well, Janet Jackson had one at 83. You're like, I think your numbers are off. Also, me and Janet, we different. She got Rhythm Nation money, you know. I got whatever this is on a Saturday money.
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1: Good morning. I'm News 4 Tucson's Andrew Capasso with your KMFM continuing morning news. We know what's next for the two men accused of killing Tucson police recruit Carlos Ramirez. Alex Barnett and Santiago Rogers scheduled to be back in court next month. That after a judge enters not guilty pleas on their behalf. The two suspects appearing virtually for their arraignment, both men looking at a list of charges, including first-degree murder. Tucson police say Samuel Stengel V in the hospital and will face charges for the death of his dad and hurting several other people. The 911 call at a home near Tanque Verde and Sabino Canyon. Police say they found the victim, 58-year-old Samuel Stengel IV, dead under a car. Among the injured, a 94-year-old. Police say the suspect will face a first-degree murder and domestic violence charge once he's out of the hospital. And today in Tucson, the city hosting a job fair to help people getting a fresh start out of the legal system. It's this afternoon at the Tucson Convention Center. The resource fair starts at noon, the job fair from 1 to 4. Organizers say there'll be dozens of companies there ready to hire. Parking is free in Lot B off Granada. I'm Andrew Capasso with your KMFM continuing morning news.
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4: KMFM traffic just after 7. Again, watch out. We do have fire crews in the area of First and Prince for a non-residential reported structure fire. That's in the area of First and Prince. Tangerine and I-10, a little bit busy there. You do have no left turns allowed on eastbound Tangerine to westbound 10. And the continuing roadwork on that westbound side of 10 with those slowdowns on and off pretty much all through the morning. I'm Shannon. That's your traffic on KMFM.
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2: 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Nice jackpot this morning, right?
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2: Well, it's going to be hot today. We're looking at maybe 102 for the high, and the monsoon pattern says we've still got about a 50-50 chance of getting some showers, maybe thunderstorms this afternoon. Overnight low is going to be in the mid to upper 70s, 98 for the high tomorrow, 79 in Tucson right now.

0: 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Yeah, $700.
1: Mm-hmm. Yeah. A lot of money.
0: Let's go. KMFM, good morning.
2: Hey, good morning.
0: Hello. All right, so you're caller six. You get to go first. Are you ready?
2: Oh, yes, I am.
1: You can do it. You can do it. You can do it.
0: The average mileage that people will travel for the perfect blank is 71 miles. What is it they're traveling 71 miles for? You have 10 seconds.
2: Ice cream?
1: What was that?
2: Ice cream?
0: Oh, no.
1: No. That sounds like a
0: must be some good ice cream.
1: Some good ice cream. I'm going for it.
0: Yeah, thanks for trying.
1: Sorry.
0: Kim FM, good morning.
3: Yes, I'm calling to...
0: You want the money, don't
1: you're calling
0: you?
1: Calling to win 700
3: Correct.
1: Bucks.
0: Yeah, you want Correct. The 700. Okay, that's what I thought.
1: Good luck.
0: All right, here is your question. The average mileage that people will travel for the perfect blank is 71 miles. What is it they're traveling
3: Phoenix.
0: For? You have 10 seconds. What are they looking for?
3: An amusement park.
0: For the perfect amusement park. No. No, thanks for trying.
1: Sorry.
0: Kim FM, good morning.
3: Good morning.
0: So you're our last hope for the day. Are you ready?
3: Yes, I am.
1: Good luck.
0: The average mileage that people will travel for the perfect blank is 71 miles. What is it they're looking for?

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0: KMFM 99.5, Max Shannon Porkchop, 710 payoff question, no winner. The average mileage that people will travel for the perfect blank is 71 miles. We want to know what that is. What are you willing to drive that far for? Good stuff on the text line.
1: Lauren said Halloween costume. With Halloween on the way, I really liked that guess.
0: Yeah, good guess. Good
1: hamburger, guess. Coffee, hiking trail.
0: Yep, let me see. What
1: vacation spot.
0: Shane said for a kiss from Michelle, 71 miles. Okay. Yeah, hamburgers, vacation spot.
1: Kellen says a Bucky's gas station.
0: Yeah.
1: Oh, Nick says spa treatment. That's totally worth it.
0: Yeah.
1: Oh, Jeremiah, sunset.
0: Date night, fishing hole, Ken.
1: I said there was no way somebody would answer this correctly. And we have correct answers on the text line.
0: How about that?
2: Robert got it correct.
0: Yeah. A suspicious person would say, well, maybe there was a little Googling involved with that. We don't know. We don't know. And that's fine, too. If you want to go to that extra step, that's awesome. The answer we were looking for was a bra.
1: Ah.
0: 71 miles. You would drive 71 miles for the perfect bra.
1: Oh.
0: Okay.
3: Shannon, would you?
1: I went to Tankaverde in the other side of town a couple years ago, and I was like, yeah, that seems far enough.
0: Not 71 miles.
1: No. But look, Lori said, thank you for giving me a milestone to shoot for. 30 years ago, I got through for the 710 question. 30 years ago. Porkchop told me I was caller 2. Please try again. Today I got through. I was caller 4. You needed caller 6.
0: Yeah.
1: My milestone, the next time I get through, I'll be 100. Girl, you can do this, Lori. Keep on trying. Keep on trying, girl.
0: Oh, man.
1: For 30 years.
0: Well, we've been doing this game a long time.
1: Oh, yeah. My goodness.
0: Yeah, that's true.
1: And Michelle says with the cost of gas, there's no way I'm driving that far.
0: I thought everybody shopped online. But I guess, you know, for some things you don't want to take a chance on just buying it online. Unless maybe it's a brand that you know that you've had. Good luck with, I guess. I don't know.
2: I ain't wearing them.
0: No, me neither. Don't know anything about it.
1: Well, you're not missing out.
0: That's what we hear. We hear that's one of the first things that gets shed when you get home from work or something, a long day.
1: But I guess if you have the perfect one, you wouldn't know you're wearing it, so you wouldn't have to do that first thing when you get home. Well,

0: Well, there you go. I don't know if that's worth 71 miles worth of gas or not.
1: No.
0: No?
2: DQ Mike chimed in, a bra, question mark. Is it on someone special?
1: Mike.
0: And with that, thanks for playing. Thanks for participating online. Thanks, Mike.
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1: 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Travel on both I-10 and 19 has picked up, so busier in the normal spots, you know, around Ajo, Irvington, Valencia. And then that westbound, inbound side of 10, it's on and off, slow. Sometimes it's all the way backed up to Craycroft because of the road work at that Kino Parkway, Alvernon area. It affects Park and Country Club and Irvington and Valencia, everything around there. I'm Shannon. That's your traffic on KMFM.
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0: 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It's time for some good news. 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Shannon.
1: Have you guys seen the video that is going viral from a supermarket manager in Puerto Rico, Luis Cruz?
0: No. Oh, is that the one where he jumps into the street?
1: Leapt into action. This kid gets loose from its mom, runs out of the supermarket. You see the mom run. She trips and falls. He sees. He runs into the road and snatches this kid up right before. I mean, it is 1 second away from getting hit by a silver van.
0: Oh, yeah.
1: He saved that kid's life. He has been named Supermarket Manager of the Year.
0: Well, hello.
1: And they awarded him $1,100.
0: Nice.
1: And he was just like, I just saw it. I just slept. I mean,
0: he has kids, I guess. And yes. It was like, you know, it was a just reaction.
1: Yes.
0: Yeah, good
1: it's
0: for him.
1: It's amazing.
0: Yeah, it's a crazy video. Chopper.
2: Yep, good news for Riley Green fans. If you're up late tonight, watch the Jimmy Fallon show, The Tonight Show with Jimmy Fallon, 10:35 on KBOA. Riley Green will be performing.
0: Okay.
2: Check it out.
0: All righty. I like it. So people throw the furniture away occasionally. Mm-hmm. In this case, they threw the cat out with the couch.
1: Uh-oh. Nope. Those little kitties.
0: Yeah, they get in there, you don't know. So little Mike, 8-year-old Washington, D.C. domestic short hair back home after he was accidentally tossed with an old couch. Mike had been a part of Neil Augustine's family for more than 6 years. He failed to come home for dinner. They searched for him, searched the neighborhood for the next couple of days. Then they realized he might have climbed inside one of the three couches the family had thrown out.
1: Oh, my God.
0: The couch
1: goodness.
0: Had been taken to a landfill. Heavy equipment operator spotted Mike trapped on a ledge in the trash pit. Landfill workers placed a loader bucket under the ledge, encouraged Mike to climb in. It took him 10 minutes to get the cat down. He later escaped through a tunnel into a storage room, but animal control eventually caught up with him and took him back to a nearby shelter where he was reunited with his family.
1: Wow.
0: A crazy
1: goodness.
0: Adventure. That cat's going to be telling that story for the rest of his eight lives. Yep. And that's good news.
3: 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We're going to miss the first...
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0: 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John Morgan, kid myself. Okay, Disneyland Resort Song of the Day info. Great news. We will play it for you early today. Mm-hmm.
1: Sometime between 9 and 10 this morning, you are waiting to hear Florida Georgia Line Cruise.
0: Mm-hmm. When that song stops, the ninth caller, we start answering the phone. 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
0: So you want to make sure you're around between 9 and 10 this morning, mm-hmm. and then listen for Florida Georgia Line's Cruise. 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
1: 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All right, we have a couple new problems out here. A report of a car fire, Nogales Highway and Valencia, with units on scene, Nogales Highway and Valencia. Skyline and Campbell, report of an accident. This one might be a hit and run, so it could already be off to the side of the road at Skyline and Campbell. And then Silver Bell and Wade, another traffic incident reported. I'm Shannon. That's your traffic on KimFM.
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1: Yep, we'll take it back to January 1993. This was the second single from the album and movie soundtrack for Pure Country that was released. Song reached number one on the Billboard charts in March of 1993. And I think that's all I got for you.
2: It'll get you up and get you moving.
1: It's, it's a toe tapper.
2: It is a toe tapper.
1: Yes.
0: All right, Grandpa. It's a toe tapper. Well, get yourself ready. Let's see what's going on in Nashville.
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1: Good morning. I'm News 4 Tucson's Andrew Capasso with your KMFM continuing morning news. We know what's next for the two men accused of killing Tucson police recruit Carlos Ramirez. Alex Barnett and Santiago Rodra scheduled to be back in court next month. That after a judge enters not guilty pleas on their behalf. The two suspects appearing virtually for their arraignment, both men looking at a list of charges, including first-degree murder. Tucson police say Samuel Stengel V in the hospital and will face charges for the death of his dad and hurting several other people. The 911 call at a home near Tanque Verde and Sabino Canyon. Police say they found the victim, 58-year-old Samuel Stengel IV, dead under a car. Among the injured, a 94-year-old. Police say the suspect will face a first-degree murder and domestic violence charge once he's out of the hospital. And today in Tucson, the city hosting a job fair to help people getting a fresh start out of the legal system. It's this afternoon at the Tucson Convention Center. The resource fair starts at noon, the job fair from 1 to 4. Organizers say there'll be dozens of companies there ready to hire. Parking is free in Lot B off Granada. I'm Andrew Capasso with your KMFM continuing morning news.
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8: 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We picked up a report of a traffic hazard. Not sure what's going on. Orange Grove and Skyline, just a heads up. Pima Mine Road and Mission Road, kind of the Green Valley area. Report of a wreck there. Something going down Silver Bell and Wade. Skyline and Campbell. That one, I think, is a hit and run. So just a heads up if you're around the area. I'm Shannon. That's your traffic on KMFM.
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MFM 99.5. Boy, this lady walked away with a bunch of CMA nominations. We'll run that down for you here in just a couple of minutes. Ella Langley.

0: KMFM 99.5. If you watch the CMA award shows coming up here in November, you're going to see a lot of her.
1: Oh, yeah.
0: 9 nominations.
2: Yep, the most nominated.
0: That is crazy.
2: Good for Ella Langley. Congratulations.
0: Female artist, entertainer of the year.
2: Album of the year.
0: Album, song.
2: Single, music video.
0: The vocal event.
2: Yeah.
0: It's everything that a female can be nominated for, I think she's in. I mean, obviously she's not in the male vocalist, and she's not in the duo or group. But I think everything else, I think she's in.
2: Looks like it. It could be her night. That she was in Texas just pretty much defined who Ella Langley is.
0: Oh, yeah. Pretty much. That is
2: top
0: insane.
2: Nominee.
0: Yeah, good for her.
2: 60th Annual CMA Awards in November.
0: So, Wildcat football. They are on the road this week. A tough matchup up in Utah with BYU. But they are back home against, what is it, Northern Illinois?
1: Yeah, the Huskies.
0: On Saturday, what's the date on that?
1: 19th.
0: The 19th? Mm-hmm. All right. And we've got 4 tickets.
2: Yeah. You want to go see the Cats when they come home next weekend, 520-369-5446.
0: First caller. Usual contest rules. Good luck.
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0: 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Well, hot. There's your weather. Thought we were done with this, but I guess not. 102 today. Back to the old triple-digit stuff. But we do have some monsoon stuff that may cool us off this afternoon if we get that thunder shower that they're giving us a 50% chance of. Overnight low 77, 98 for the high tomorrow. So far, we're kind of hanging in there in the low 80s around town this morning. Kim FM, good morning. Kim FM, good morning.
11: Good morning.
0: So,
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0: Are you ready to bear down?
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2: Yes, girl.
0: You're the first caller. All congratulations.
11: Right. Thank you.
0: You are welcome. Hold on a second. We'll get you all set up. You got four tickets, so you got three people to take, right?
11: Definitely.
0: Definitely. Right. 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
5: 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Couple of problems out here. First of all, it sounds like we have debris on the roadway on I-10 at Speedway. Trying to look at those maps, it looks like Speedway approaching I-10 all directions is busy. This is saying it's on the eastbound side of 10 near Speedway on the right shoulder. Just a heads up. Again, it looks pretty busy around Speedway and the interstate. Then Pima Mine Mission, that was a wreck reported. Trying to get some more details for you on that one. You could have some slowdowns approaching and passing the area there. Silver Bell and Wade was another earlier accident. I'm Shannon. That's your traffic on KMFM.
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0: 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Shannon.
1: Have you guys seen the video that is going viral from a supermarket manager in Puerto Rico, Luis Cruz?
0: Yeah. Oh, is that the one where he jumps into the street?
1: Leapt into action. This kid gets loose from its mom, runs out of the supermarket. You see the mom run. She trips and falls. He sees. He runs into the road and snatches this kid up right before. I mean, it is 1 second away from getting hit by a silver van.
0: Oh, yeah.
1: He saved that kid's life. He has been named Supermarket Manager of the Year.
0: Well, hello.
1: And they awarded him $1,100.
0: Nice.
1: And he was just like, I just saw it. I just slept. I mean,
0: he has kids, I guess. And yes. It was like, you know, it was a just reaction.
1: Yes.
0: Yeah, good
1: it's
0: for him.
1: Amazing.
0: Yeah, it's a crazy video. Chopper.
2: Yep, good news for Riley Green fans. If you're up late tonight, watch the Jimmy Fallon show, The Tonight Show with Jimmy Fallon, 10:35 on KVOA. Riley Green will be performing.
0: Okay.
2: So check it out.
0: All righty. I like it. So people throw the furniture away occasionally. Mm-hmm. In this case, they threw the cat out with the couch.
1: Uh-oh. Nope. Those little kitties.
0: Yeah, they get in there. You don't know. So little Mike, 8-year-old Washington, D.C. domestic short hair back home after he was accidentally tossed with an old couch. Mike had been a part of Neil Augustine's family for more than 6 years. He failed to come home for dinner. They searched for him, searched the neighborhood for the next couple of days. Then they realized he might have climbed inside one of the three couches the family had thrown out.
1: Oh, my God.
0: The couch
1: goodness.
0: Had been taken to a landfill. Heavy equipment operator spotted Mike trapped on a ledge in the trash pit. Landfill workers placed a loader bucket under the ledge, encouraged Mike to climb in. Took him 10 minutes to get the cat down. He later escaped through a tunnel into a storage room, but animal control eventually caught up with him and took him back to a nearby shelter where he was reunited with his family.
1: Wow.
0: A crazy adventure. That cat's going to be telling that story for the rest of his eight lives. Yep. And that's good news.
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0: 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All right, your last call for your Disneyland Resort Song of the Day info. You're listening between 9 and 10. Hey, that's not very far away. Right? And the song is Cruise from Florida Georgia Line.
1: That's right. Sometime between 9 and 10 this morning, we are playing Cruise by Florida Georgia Line. And when that song is over, you need to be the ninth caller.
0: Ninth caller is going to grab 4 2-day, one park per day Disneyland Resort tickets, qualify for the grand prize upgrade to 3-day tickets, and a Disneyland Resort hotel stay for a couple of nights.
1: Mm-hmm. Nice. So keep listening. Sometime between 9 and 10, we're playing Florida Georgia Line Cruise.
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1: 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Thanks to Joey for texting in. He said the eastbound side of 10 near Congress is where we have a problem. I have a report of an accident, I-10 and Speedway. So maybe that's actually on Speedway at the interstate. And that's why we have all those slowdowns there. Also, northbound 19 near Irvington, have a report of something in the road there. Debris in the roadway. Watch out. Northbound 19 near Irvington. I'm Shannon. That's your traffic on Kim FM.
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0: 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Lee Bryce. 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Chop. Derek Stroop?
1: Yes, he's talking about old school PE teachers. We all had them. I had one. You know, Coach Schmelzer. I had, you know, Mr. Zabo. I had a bunch of them.
0: Yeah. Is one of these guys Mr. Zabo?
1: Definitely.
0: Okay, here you go. Maybe you'll find your Mr. Zabo in this one.
2: I miss the old school PE teachers we used to have. The ones that didn't even have degrees. It was just somebody the community trusted. We had Coach Sykes, man. Coach Sykes, he'd be over in the corner with a tucked-in Jimmy Buffett shirt, sneaking a cigarette. That kid would be on the ground flopping like a fish, taking a ball to the head. Coach would walk up to him, hey, look at me. You're out. Yeah. I know that hurts. Life hurts, man. Wait till a woman leaves you. That'll sting. We were 11 years old, like when a woman leaves us. I hope Little League coaches and people in that capacity still drop off little gems like that to kids. Growing up in the 80s and 90s, you'd have those coaches, man. They'd smell like a little Polo Green, a little Bush Light, you know. They'd be your third base coach. You'd hit a triple, slide in. They'd go, that's what I'm talking about. Way to hit the ball. Look at me, son. Do not ever get married, okay? All right, here we go. 2-3, look alive. 2-3, look alive.
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0: 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This guy right here, not nominated in Male Vocalist or Entertainer of the Year. Nope. Jason Aldean.
1: Shut out again.
2: He's not usually nominated.
0: Nope.
2: No, he's another one of those who avoids them.

0: 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Good morning.
1: Hi, good morning.
0: Congratulations.
2: Yes. You're a winner.
1: Oh, yay.
2: You're going to Disneyland.
1: Oh, my gosh. I'm so excited.
0: So what's your name?
1: Jennifer.
0: Jennifer, congratulations.
1: Oh, my gosh. Yes. I'm so excited.
2: You are the Disneyland Resort Song of the Day winner today.
1: Yay! Oh, my gosh.
0: Pretty exciting. So do you have kids?
1: I do. I have two. We've been trying forever.
2: Oh, my gosh. This is fantastic.
0: Perfect.
1: This is so exciting.
0: Well, you got 4 2-day, 1 park per day passes, right?
1: Yeah.
0: And you entered for the grand prize drawing upgrade, mm-hmm. which will go to 3-day passes and a couple of nights at one of the Disneyland Resort hotels.
1: Oh, my God.
2: Thank you so much for listening.
1: Oh, my gosh. Thank you so much.
0: Awesome. Well, hang on one more second, and we'll get the rest of your information here, okay?
1: Okay, great.
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0: 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Couple of nominees, Dan and Shay right there for a duo. Yep. And, of course, Ella Langley, who's just going to, she'll be up and down all night.
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0: KMFM 99.5, Luke Combs picked up his CMA nomination for Entertainer of the Year as well as Male Vocalist of the Year. Mm-hmm. Some other folks that we haven't mentioned this morning, Vocal Group of the Year, that category, kind of interesting because our own Midland nominated there along with Lady A, Little Big Town, Old Dominion, and the Red Clay Strays.
1: Yeah, the Red Clay Strays have a big push with them right now. Lady A, they haven't put out a new record, and I don't know when. They're supposed to be working on new music. Little Big Town just put out their new album almost 2 weeks ago.
0: Yeah. So who do you like in that category?
1: Well, of course, we want Midland to win, but I think it'll be the Red Clay Strays.
2: Yeah.
1: Well, it depends on the CMAs. Yeah. ACM, Red Clay Strays, I don't know the voting differences here.
0: Well, CMAs. Well, we'll see about that. Vocal Duo, Brooks and Dunn. Nominated again, Brothers Osborne, Dan and Shay, Muscadine Bloodline, and Thelma and James.
1: I always go for Brooks and Dunn. They're my all-time fave. I know this guy over here is going to say Dan and Shay.
2: Yeah. Brooks and Dunn, they just, you know.
0: Well, it used to be. It was never even close.
2: No. Mm-hmm.
0: But, you know, they've kind of been picking their spots on where they show up and what they're doing.
2: Yeah.
0: But Dan and Shay are very active. I don't know. We'll see what happens with that. Show again coming up in November.
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0: 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Lots of people get all excited about the CMA nominations. Morgan Wallen says, buy a concert ticket. Come on out.
1: Yeah, Morgan does not care.
0: Doesn't care.
1: He really doesn't care.

0: KMFM 99.5. So what'd you learn today, Shannon?
1: Nothing good. Nothing good. I did not watch the end of the NFL game, the first game of the season last night, the rematch of last year's Super Bowl. And you guys told me that Sam, the quarterback for the Seahawks, went out.
2: Yep.
1: Like I picked the Seahawks to go all the way in my furthest pool.
0: Okay. Well, we don't know if it's a season-ending injury
1: yet.
0: Oh,
1: it can't be.
0: But, yeah, he was out last night. They did manage to hold on and win, though.
1: Yes.
0: So. All right. Well, good luck. I know it's a business decision for you. It's not where your heart is.
1: Correct.
0: All right. So that's good news. Chopper.
3: Yeah, interesting 710 payoff question today. We learned that the average mileage that people will travel for the perfect blank is 71 miles. A lot of great guesses on the text line. But the answer, lady is looking for that perfect bra.
0: The perfect bra. 71 miles for underwear.
1: Crazy.
0: All right.
1: Now, what about you?
0: Well, we played our we had our Disneyland Resort Song of the Day winner just after 9 this morning, so congratulations for that. So you can take a deep breath and relax, but make sure you come back tomorrow morning.
1: Oh,
0: so
1: yeah.
0: 6:40, 7:40, and 8:40, we tell you what the song is and the hour in which it will play. So who knows? Maybe tomorrow's your day.
1: We got to get ourselves another winner. Plus, we have $750 with our 710 payoff question.
0: Yes, we do. So good luck. Have an awesome day. We'll see you back here Friday morning.
1: See ya. Be safe.
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Tucson's country favorites all day. It's Bobby, and it's time for the midday show. And coming up for the midday show, another Riley Green national keyword. You could win a trip to Vegas at 10:20.

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99.5 Max Shannon Pork Shop in the morning, Tucson's country favorites all day. It's Bobby. Now, during the lunch hour today, you got a chance to win tickets to the Santa Cruz County Fair, which is going to be happening next weekend, September 18th, 19th, and 20th, over at the Sonoyta Fairgrounds. So make sure you're with us at about 12:40 for your chance to win a pair.

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2: 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I don't recommend it if you're going to go run for 5 miles or do whatever you're doing. But no, it's great. 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
4: 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It's called That's Just Me. 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Outlaws as in maybe there were a couple of outlaws down in Tombstone back in the day. 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
1: Well, summer is still here for another, week or so, a couple of weeks. I think the official start of fall is the 21st of September. Somebody correct me if I'm wrong. But 100 degrees today for this Thursday, only a 10% chance that you see any sort of rainfall. 76 for the overnight tonight. Tomorrow for Friday, kicking off the weekend with a 40% chance of rain, high of 97, low of 96 heading into Saturday. Saturday, we'll see 95, 97 on Sunday, 96 by Monday. 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

0: KMFM 99.5, it's Bobby. 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
1: 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Just play the game one way. You hit a ball in the gap, run. 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

0: FM 99.5, it's Bobby, and those CMA award nominations are out. Entertainer of the Year category, we're looking at Luke Combs, Cody Johnson, Ella Langley, Chris Stapleton, and Lainey Wilson. My money, to be honest, is going to be on Ella for this year. But shout out to Riley Green. He actually got a nomination alongside Carly Pierce for If I Don't Leave, I'm Going to Stay Music Event of the Year. Good luck.
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Now today, we have got Buzz Jackson in the house in the afternoon, and at 5:15 p.m., you got a chance to win 2 3-day GA tickets to Boots in the Park Albuquerque, which is going to be happening in May, and we'd be sending you to Albuquerque because George Strait is going to be performing. So, you want to be listening at 5:15 p.m. for your shot at those tickets.

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KMFM 99.5, Max Shannon Pork Chop in the morning, Tucson's country favorites all day. It's Bobby. Coming up this hour, we got John Morgan on the way, Jason Aldean, and right now it's Morgan Wallen.

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day, Potts Farm was a place to go. Load a truck up, hit the dirt road. Jump the barbed wire, spread the word. Light the bonfire and call the girls. King and the Can and the Marlboro Man. Jack and Jim were a few good men. Where you learn how to kiss and cuss and fight too. Better watch out for the boys in blue. And all this small town, he said, she said. Ain't it funny how rumors spread? Like I know something y'all don't know. Man, that talk is getting old. You better mind your business, man. Watch your mouth. Before I have to knock that loud mouth out. I'm tired of talking, man. Y'all ain't listening. Them old

think about them good old days, the way we were raised in our southern ways. And we like cornbread and biscuits, and if it's broke around here, we fix it. I can take y'all where you need to go, down to my hood, back in them woods.

FM 99.5, it's Bobby. Now, if you missed this morning's 710 payoff question, this is what it asked. The average mileage that people will travel for the perfect blank is 71 miles. What is it? Kind of surprising with this one, but the perfect bra. And you know what? Now that I think about it, definitely would travel that far. All right, coming up tomorrow, we are continuing First Timers Week. You could win $750 thanks to Hughes Federal Credit Union. If you've never won before, so be here at 710.

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Right now, a lady who is currently on fire, she's Lainey Wilson. 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
3: Triple digits today. We should be reaching that 100-degree marker for this Thursday afternoon. Only a 10% chance of rain. That does go up to 40% tomorrow for your Friday with a high of 97. Between that, though, tonight we'll see a low of about 76 for the overnights for the next 3 days or so. Saturday will be at 95 for the high, 97 on Sunday, 96 on Monday with some rain in the forecast. Right now it's 95 and sunny at the KMFM studios.

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It's Bobby here for your Thursday. And still to come at noon, we have something called the Kim Country Cafe. If you've been here before, you already know it is the all request hour from noon until 1 p.m. So you get to control the airwaves. 520-369-5446. Hit up our line. 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You can call in or you can text in. Right now, Luke Combs, Rethink Some Things. Hold on.

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Looked like the Pirates of the Caribbean already sailed away with today's Disneyland Resort Song of the Day. 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

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It's Bobby. Coming up in the noon hour, we got your next Riley Green national keyword that could land you a trip to Las Vegas to go see him. Now, this song right here has been nominated for a CMA award. It's Carly Pearce with Riley Green. If I don't leave, I'm going to stay.

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It's Bobby, and welcome on in to the Kim Country Cafe. 520-369-5446. 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

KMFM 99.5, Max, Shannon Pork Shop in the morning, Tucson's country favorites all day. It's Bobby. Coming up during this hour, you still have a chance to win a couple of tickets out to the Santa Cruz County Fair. That'll be at about 12:40, so hang out for the Kim Country Cafe. Here's a request for none other than George Strait.

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0: 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We're gonna work this out. I paid for his drinks and I told him thanks. Thanks for everything.
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3: Every morning at the mine, you could see him arrive. 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

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Somebody said he came from New Orleans, where he got in a fight over a Cajun queen and a crashing blow from a huge right hand sent a Louisiana fella to the promised

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With Jackson timbers, they started back down. 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

KMFM 99.5, Max Shannon, Pork Chop in the Morning, Tucson's country favorites. It's Bobby, and I think you deserve a vacation. And I would hope you agree. Coming up after Jake Owen, you could win yourself a Las Vegas vacation to see Riley Green.

0: It's Riley Green on Kim FM 99.5. And here's the next national keyword for a chance to see me at Resorts World in Las Vegas.
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7: Triple digits today, and we should, I say should because I cannot predict the future, but I can tell you what the forecast says. It should be under triple digits the next few days. But yes, 100 degrees today for your Thursday, 76 for the overnight tonight, tomorrow 97, 95 on Friday, back to 97 on Sunday, and it looks like tomorrow for our Friday, we have about a 40% chance that it's going to rain. 98 and sunny right now at the KMFM studios.

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1: All right. Well, they're yours. Congratulations. You're caller three.
2: Oh, yay.
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1: Anytime. 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
2: 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Thank you so much. 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
1: Now, who's got the best contest and always hooks you up?
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3: 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We got losers. Chain smokers and boozers. And we got yuppies. We got bikers. We've got...

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Kim FM 99.5, Max Shannon Pork Chop in the morning, and Tucson's country favorites all day. It's Bobby, and thank you so much for hanging out with us during the cafe. Now, coming up in the 1 o'clock hour, I'll let you know how you could be the next Jennifer. She won herself a couple tickets out to Disneyland Resort Park, so we'll talk about it in the 1 p.m. hour. Hang out. Stick around.

5 Max Shannon Pork Chop in the morning and Tucson's country favorites all day. It's Bobby and congratulations, Jennifer. She won 4 today, one park per day Disneyland Resort tickets. And you could be our winner tomorrow, so keep it here. I'll explain how to play along in 35. Got a lot.

looks like today's magic has already happened. 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

KMFM 99.5, Bobby here, and tomorrow is Friday, and that means another chance to win some money with the 710 payoff question. It's First Timers Week, so if you've never won before, you have a chance at $750, which might make the weekend just a little bit better, I would hope. So be tuned in. 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

0: Kim FM 99.5, it's Bobby, and that was Kenny Chesney with Young. You know where you feel like a kid again? Disneyland Resort. So coming up in 20, I'll let you know how you could win yourself tickets to go spend the holidays out there.
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0: KMFM 99.5 Max Shannon Pork Chop in the morning. Tucson's country favorites all day. It's Bobby. Now, coming up tomorrow, we've got another Disneyland Resort Song of the Day announcement. So be here with Max Shannon and Pork Chop. 6:40, 7:40, 8:40 a.m. They'll announce the song of the day. 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

KMFM 99.5, Max Shannon Pork Chop in the Morning, Tucson's country favorites all day. It's Bobby here on this Thursday, aka Friday Eve. Now, coming up in November, you could be watching the CMA Awards. That's going to be happening on the 18th. And she's got herself 9 nominations. She is leading the pack. It's Ellen Langley. Just

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1: Congratulations, Jennifer. She was our Disneyland Resort Song of the Day winner.
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It's Bobby, and I can't help but think of the movie Cars every time I listen to that song. Which, by the way, if you love Cars Land inside of Disneyland Resort Parks, make sure to be tuned in for the next Disneyland Resort Song of the Day announcements. 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

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It's Bobby. And still to come, I'll let you know how to get your favorite high school marching band nominated for cash for their school's music department. Right now, it's Morgan Wallen with Been By Now.

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like the Pirates of the Caribbean already sailed away with today's Disneyland Resort Song of the Day. Climb aboard tomorrow morning for another chance to win with Ken.

0: KMFM 99.5 Max Shannon Pork Chop in the morning. Tucson's country favorites all day. It's Bobby. Now, if you currently have a kid enrolled in high school, or maybe you are a high school student, we are currently on the lookout for the best high school marching band. It's the Battle of the High School Marching Bands presented by us here at KMFM and our sponsors, Right Way Heating, Cooling, and Plumbing. And this is why we are wanting to, you know, find the best high school marching band. 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

99.5 Max Shannon Pork Chop in the morning, Tucson's country favorites all day. It's Bobby, and coming up next, Buzz Jackson's in the house. It's about time I get going, but thank you so much for hanging out with us during the midday show, and keep it with us because you got a chance to win tickets to see George Strait at 5:15 p.m., and then 4:20, your next Las Vegas keyword to get entered into win a trip to see Riley Green in December. Good luck, have a great one, and peace.

0: 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Max Shannon, Pork Chop in the Morning, and Tucson's Country Favorites all day. Coming up in about 10 minutes or so, I'll get you into the Santa Cruz County Fair. Check out the Demolition Derby that's coming a week from Saturday. Our unscientific survey question for today, Cricket. Mm-hmm. What's a totally made-up fact that sounds real?
1: Out of all the animals in the world, the most successful hunter is the dragonfly.
0: Okay.
1: Serious.
0: I like that. All right. My dog can hear somebody open a bag of crackers four houses away.
1: Oh, yeah. Of course.
0: Got a couple of good ones on Facebook, too. Tilda says the totally made up but sounds real fact. She says the moon is made of cheese. I've heard that. I think that's possible, right? Buck says 87.4% of statistics are made up on the spot. And Melissa says that her totally made up fact that sounds real is when hippos are angry, their sweat turns red.
1: Oh.
0: I don't want to find out if that's true or not.
1: Oh.
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0: 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What you got?
1: 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With collisions that are reported, Rancho Sarita Boulevard south of Pima Mine Road, Thornydale and McGee. Also, Ruth Rock to the east of I-10. Some slowing on Alvernon at Grant Road and some busy travel at Grant and Swan. And I'm Cricket with your Kim FM traffic.
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I'm going to go see George Strait in Albuquerque. We'll got a chance at that coming up at about 5:15 this afternoon. We're just a couple minutes away from your chance to go to the Santa Cruz County Fair. Check out the Demolition Derby. Those tickets less than 6 minutes away. 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
1: Park Street in Albuquerque. We got a chance at that coming up at about 5:15 this afternoon. We're just a couple minutes away from your chance to go to the Santa Cruz County Fair. 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

Disney's Disneyland Resort Song of the Day has sailed away like the Jungle Cruise. But set a reminder, another boat leaves tomorrow morning on KAM FM 99.5.

0: 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That is Bailey Zimmerman and Chevy Silverado. Well, we did it again today. We gave away a great prize, a chance to go to the Disneyland Resort and enjoy some time there with family and getting the grand prize running, which includes hotel and upgraded tickets. But I think we should do it again tomorrow. 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
0: George Strait's coming up in a moment, and then just a reminder, at 5:15, we'll give you a chance to win tickets for George Strait in Albuquerque at Boots in the Park. But first, here comes Craig with Kim FM Traffic.
2: 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We've got some slowdowns, usual slowdowns, westbound on Ahoy at Mission Road, southbound Swan at 5th Street. That'll take you a few traffic signal cycles to move through. Backups eastbound Valencia at Camino de la Tierra due to road work. That project completion expected on Valencia eastbound near Camino de la Tierra in November. And I'm Cricket with your Kim FM traffic.
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5: We've got some slowdowns. It's pretty usual for southbound Swan at 5th Street. We've got that big improvement project on 5th Street, Country Club to Wilmot. Completion mid-2027. Also expect more slowdowns for Grant Road and Swan on Alvernon at Grant. Got some backups right now on southbound Campbell at Speedway Boulevard and slowing on Aviation Parkway eastbound near 22nd Street due to road work. And I'm Cricket with your KIM FM traffic.
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13: Are you ready for daytime highs in the 80s? They're in the forecast. A lot could change between now and the beginning of next week, but right now it looks like Monday could be upper 80s. Tuesday and Wednesday could be upper 80s as well. We'll get there when we get there. For tomorrow, 97, and we'll be in the upper 70s overnight. Weekend looks okay with partly cloudy skies both Saturday and Sunday. 95 and a chance of rain on Sunday. 100 now at KMFM 99.5.

Today's Disneyland Resort Song of the Day has sailed away like the Jungle Cruise. 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

0: 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Tomorrow morning is the 9/11 Tower Challenge at the TCC. We're going to send Porkchop out there. I don't know if he's going to do the steps or just kind of report on what's going on there, but that's an opportunity to honor the first responders who ran toward danger 25 years ago tomorrow, as well as the victims and survivors of 9/11. All the proceeds benefit local first responder and military charities. You do have to register if you want to be part of it, but I don't think it's too late. 911-towerchallenge.org. All right, coming up at 5:15, we'll get you into George Strait at Boots in the Park in Albuquerque. But first, here's Cricket with Kim FM traffic.
1: With a collision report at Silver Bell and Cortero, Cortero Road and Silver Bell. Got backups on westbound Ahoy at Mission. Busy southbound Swan at 5th Street. That's pretty normal. Also normal slowdowns Grant and Swan due to road work and on Alvernon at Grant. And also slowdowns in road work on Aviation Parkway near 22nd Street. And I'm Cricket with your Kim FM traffic.
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